harder than I thought to tell the truth. It's gonna leave you in pieces, all alone with your demons. And I know that we need this, but I've been too afraid to follow through.

0: 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I gotta have faith. Because I gotta have faith. I gotta have faith.
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1: Early morning, there's a message on my phone. 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
0: I wish I could sing like that. It's not everything, singing, you know. The only important thing these days is rhythm and melody. Rhythm

biggest variety of music is on Mix 104.9.